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Yet bold and brave,

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I can hear them dancing in the marketplace, swishing and a swirling in their silks and lace. Bracelets keep a clinking on their tiny feet, and with their tambourines they keep the beat.

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